wondering if maybe we could get together outside the restaurant one day. You know, because I do look a lot different outside my work clothes. And wait, hold up. My cell phone breaking. Hold up.

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1: NOR is feeding kids and teens ages 2 to 18 years old during July, regardless of income. 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

Would you cry if you saw me crying? And would you save my soul tonight? 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
1: 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But we can change that. 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
1: 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Nobody but you and me. 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